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2: Needy Ned, they use those teeth and make them into fake teeth for other people. They use cadaver teeth for that. Sweetest Kathy, good morning, Tom and Becky. Thank you for all the entertainment this week. I hope you have an absolutely amazing three-day weekend. Hopefully it's something you can really sink your teeth into.
3: 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Thank you, Kathy.
2: Old ass Jim.
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Just looking for somebody as wild as her. 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From the highest of highs with Wild as Her.

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0: The Sheriff's Advisory Foundation invites the whole family to Madonna Meadows on Saturday, September 19th from 10 a.m. to 3 p.m. for the 30th anniversary of the Sheriff's Family Day. Sheriff's Family Day is a proud local 30-year tradition bringing families, the community, and law enforcement together for a day of fun, connection, and a community spirit. 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We'll see you there.
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1: So, does this mean you'll be there all day?
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It is Casey Musgraves in Dry Spell on 98.1 at KJUG. Happy Saturday to you, Jug Country. It is Mandy here back with you, and we're going to be talking about the big end of summer Saturday coming up, September 19th. It's the 13th annual Mac and Cheese Fest. I'm going to tell you why you should grab your tickets now on the way. First, Thomas Rhett and Riley Green. Here's Half of Me.

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1: Needing Ed, they use those teeth and make them into fake teeth for other people. They use cadaver teeth for that. Sweetest Kathy, good morning, Tom and Becky. Thank you for all the entertainment this week. I hope you have an absolutely amazing three-day weekend. Hopefully it's something you can really sink your teeth into.
2: I knew that was coming. Thank you, Kathy.
1: Old ass Jim.
3: Yeah.
1: He might be right. Research root canals.
3: He might be right.